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0: Syracuse driving the garbage, Route 107 northbound at Murphy Ave and Lynn for a white Chevy. I'm all set here.
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0: 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Come to Santilli, sir, by about 1-9025, possibly.
1: Are you sitting around?
0: Slow down as well.
1: So you're westbound?

0: 345 to 85. The white truck just took off on me.
1: Direction of travel?
2: Three, four, five. You're going north. I'm right here, just north of you on Weston Ave.
0: All right, I'm at Cottage Street. I'm going to talk to this kid.

0: 1295 A4. I'll be on a 4 with a 762.
1: Yeah, it's an accidental. I have that.

0: Hey, the 345. Were we looking for a white truck or something, or you all set with that?
1: 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A5, if you can notify the Garbies, we're at Cottage Street now on Route 107.
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0: 762,
1: Roger. 16 westbound 10 Tilly, I'm on a stop. Could I just get a 14 check on an S number to get a few last names? Possibly run them a few different ways.
0: Go ahead, sir.
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0: 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We can just take an S number.
1: We can stand by one.
0: All right, sir, I have it. Sierra Alpha, 4180680. Sierra Alpha, 4180680. Take a look at the BOP.

0: Receive, sir. 1376 Kilo. Are you in the area of Chantilly?
1: Yeah, affirmative. I'm on 16 at Everdeath.
0: Receive. Do you mind sliding over? It's 16 westbound right at Chantilly. If you go by the Best Buy, we're over. Tucked over the ray a little bit.
1: Chief, I'll be right there.
2: Seven, six, two, negative 14 at the current time that I can find.
0: Receive, sir. Thank you.

0: 762. But I just confirmed that that is, in fact, that individual. I just ran him an APIS.
1: Thank you, sir. Thank you.

0: 283 A5. A5. Sir, to just go, please, for a Civic. I'm on Hutchinson Street, just off Urbana Street.
1: Receive.
0: All set. All set.

0: 8686 Area Patrol. Call of an erratic 93 southbound, path to exit 12. New Hampshire plate 5681082. Should come back to a silver Honda. Weaving in and out of traffic.
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0: Sir, on a stop, 16 right under Sweeter Circle. Could I just get a 14 check on a Mass OLN? Same thing as last, he had a few names.
1: Hey, from what?
0: Mass OLN, Sierra 46-600-172, S46-600-172.
1: Shit, what?

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0: Everything checks out, negative 14.
1: Okay, thank you, sir.
0: You're also with the left status, correct?
1: Yeah, from A4. Can you throw me a tow? Oh, that's going to be Queeley's 16 on the main line right under Sweet the Circle.

0: 8-4-6-7-6-2, which is code 6?
1: 16 westbound on the main line underneath the Sweet Tea Circle.
0: Thank you.
1: Thank you.
0: 8-4-93 cruises. One call, two vehicles racing, 93 northbound in the area of exit 24. Only described as an Audi and a BMW. One call.
1: Thank you.

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1: See. 86, I'll be in the area at day and age. Is she over on the beach side or close to the H Street?
2: She says she's waiting by the crosswalk to wave you guys down. The party is still yelling at her friends on the beach.
0: What's your six?
1: Hey, Andy, I got another cruiser with me. Should be good.
0: Receive.

0: 5 to 345 or 991, whoever's closer. GE Bridge for a water rescue from Revere PD. They're sending fire en route for two individuals in the water.
1: 991 received.
2: 614's around as well from the hot circle.
3: Six. 345 en route.
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0: 688, copy direct.
1: Fever.
2: I'm on the bridge right now. They know which side they're on the seaward side, on the other side.
3: Negative, sir. We managed to survive, but Saugus actually transferred over to them. Took no further calls here. They were able to give me much more information than what they gave.
2: Okay, we're off then now.
4: Question, sir.

0: car is passing front company right now, heading in that direction.
1: A5 to confirm, that's the GE bridge, not the Fox Hill bridge.
2: A5, that's what I was given, it's the GE bridge.

0: The VFR has swung over the bridge, but doesn't seem like they're coming in.
1: Let's see, sir. I'll give them a call back if I get any more information.
2: 6-14-8-5-104.
1: Steve?
3: Sarge, whose police boat's in the water? I have them on camera.
0: There's a boat right over by the Point of Pines Yacht Club.
3: Yeah, whose boat's that? Is that Revere PD?
0: I really can't tell.

0: 16-26-85. What do you got going on?
1: Sir, report of a water rescue in the area of the GE Bridge on the Rivera Lynn line.
0: All right, CW, right to that.
1: See?

0: 22, 24, 60.
1: Good.
2: Taj, where do you want me?
1: We're good here. I mean, we don't see anybody on either side, so far. We got plenty of people here.
3: A5 Pills patrols the area, Gene Bridge. It is actually possible it's on the, in the area of the Fox Hill Bridge. I was given the Waterworks, 1000 Western Ave, in that vicinity. Rivera Fire appeared to be a little confused on the actual bridge. They were unsure which name it was. But when it was transferred to me, it was advised it was Gene Bridge. But it sounds like it's in the area of 1000 Western Ave, Lynn.
2: 88, yeah, if I were, we got a couple cruisers, the Fox Hill Bridge.
4: 88.5 cruisers, I just talked to the 22. The 22 is the train bridge operator, so it's the bridge that's between Fox Hill and the GE bridge. There are two people in the water right underneath the train bridge. I guess the Coast Guard is also en route out there.
0: Station 8, where is that? I'm sorry.
4: Budget 20, it's the train bridge that is between the GE bridge and the Fox Hill bridge. It's, you won't be able to get it from your side. The only access is the other side of the water.
0: Okay, so that's on 107, correct?
5: To Western Avenue.
4: Negative. I do not believe you can get to it via road for that train bridge. Unless you can get into the GE Aerospace and go over to that train station at Riverworks, that is the only way you're going to be able to access where they are. Unless you can maybe get by and Pride Chevy. I don't know if there's a trail that goes in there.
3: A5 Station A in area patrols. Revere Fire just advised that it is actually not a water rescue. There's two kids on a boat. They were never in distress. They're underneath the Fox Hill Bridge. They had no means of communication with the bridge operators, what it sounds like.
2: Alright, A5, should we stand down?
3: I'm going to contact Saugus, see what they have. That was just the latest from a verifier.
4: A5, I've already talked to Saugus. They gave me the same info I just provided. As well as the bridge operator that was on the train bridge. They went into call Saugus. They only took the one call.
3: Receive, sir.
6: Space man, call for America.
4: See, ma'am.
6: 27685, sir. Can you start with Wheelies, Route 16 at Prime Gas Station for sedan?
3: Thank you.

0: 723 to A.
1: A is on.
0: I have these two individuals here. They're at the boat ramp right next to the Fox Hill Bridge. They asked two other boaters to call a sea tow. Instead, they called the Coast Guard.
1: No. All right, read two.

0: 848 Freight Patrol has one call from a runner on the Esplanade that a male party's in the roadway on Sturro somewhere in the area after the hat shell, trying to stop cars.
1: 446 has that.

0: 2460. If you want to send that plate, I can add it to the log. Yeah, thanks. It's 29 Yankee Tango 38. 29YT38. Received. That's Tediscos.
1: And then after those vehicles you guys are off with, I swung down to Gary Circle. Everything's clear.
0: Strong work, Michael.

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0: Sir, on a stop, Bowden Street in Malden, can I get two items when ready? West of Dutra, DePaula, Delta Uniform, Tango Romeo Alpha, Space, Delta Echo, Space, Papa Alpha Uniform, Lima Alpha, First of Renan, Romeo Echo, November, Alpha November, date of birth, October 27, 2005. Copy one.
1: Stop, go to.
0: 14 check on a Mass LN. Sierra Alpha 7, 841, 641. Should go back to a Wanderson, Guillermo, De Oliveira, Leo.

0: Station 8762.
1: Just had one take off on us. One in custody.
0: Just see, is that one of the mail party that I ran for you?
1: Hey, first, sir.
0: Shocking.
2: AHQ to 762, do you have any outstanding?
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1: Gotcha.
0: So do any of those parties have any 14s?
1: So for the second party you gave me, Wanderson, Gilhermi, De Oliveira, Leah, 5/11 of 2005. I'm not finding anything in math. He does have a triple I, numerous aliases. I'm just running everything through now. But as of right now, negative 14 for him.
0: I received, just so you have it, we tried to detain him at this point, and then he started resisting from there.
1: I received. As far as Renan goes, I can't find anything on that party.
0: I received. He's going to be the one that took off on us.
1: All right. I received. But you have him now?
0: Hey, friend.
1: I received.
2: A6 Air Patrols, both have fallen 90 northbound, white Maserati, doing erratic operation.
3: Has that, I'll blow up.

0: 868 to Sierra Control. Be advised that vehicle's passing furnace book time now. Plate's going to be 6. Sierra Victor Foxtrot 21. Again, that's a white Maserati erratic operation.
1: Hey, 4, can you start EMS to Bowden Street as a precautionary?
2: Okay. 762, what's the extent of injuries?
1: Possible head injury.

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1: Any of the canines now down by Malvin, 1326 kilo, or 1315 kilo?
2: Kilo is 93 northbound, making a flip at Tascom Road.
1: Bowden Street at Willow, the Retina Projects right now.
3: 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We have Malden off with us. We just had three other parties walk up on us.

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0: Very good.
2: All right, 762 to Station 8. Can you take a serial number for our firearm?
0: Of course, go ahead.
2: 380-930-737 should be a Ruger 380.
0: Six.

0: 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It's coming back registered to a Corey Wilcox out of Pittsfield, born in 88.
1: All right, received. He's in the back seat here, so.
0: Dude, let me see if I can reach out to that individual, see if he knows where his firearm is.

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1: 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Defcon 2.
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0: If you could just check Sellsway West for a black Honda Civic 5 Whiskey Sierra Papa 51, 5WSP51. Malden police called about erratic operation headed towards Wellington.
1: Richie Valbola. Seven three sevens, right at some courthouse. I'll check as well.

0: 762. Roger. Alright, I'm still trying to make contact with the registered owner of that firearm. Pittsfield, where his license is out of, they don't have a phone number for him. Apparently he no longer lives there. He lives now in Cheshire. Cheshire PD has nobody working, so State Police Cheshire P4 is going to send somebody out to see if they can make contact with him to then reach out to us to try to figure out what's up with that firearm.
1: Greetings, sir. Thank you.

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1: Sir, it's going to be Cruiser 985. No K designation as well.
0: Receipt, sir. Thank you.
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3: 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Are we taking any further calls in our erratic? Haven't shown up to Fells late at Riverside.
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0: 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Just be advised I'll be off with the cruise with them, Bolden Street in Malden.

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2: Sarah Malden Dispatch reports a single vehicle 16 somewhere in the area of Salem Street Rotary, if you can make that way. Unknown injury, unknown tow.
3: Is that the Salem Street Rotary Medford off 93?
2: 84. They said in the area of Fallon Street, coming from Salem Malden area.
3: Letter 61, head that way too, Center Street Malden.
4: All cruising stations, special attention HH from Wellesley, reporting erratic operation for Hotel Romeo Charlie 34, the 2018 Jeep Wrangler color gray, just gone on 95 north from Route 9 in Wellesley. Again, Wellesley reporting erratic operation for Hotel Romeo Charlie 34 for HRC 34, 2018 Jeep Wrangler color gray, just gone on to 95 north from Route 9 in Wellesley.
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0: dedicated to individual in a black Honda Civic were in a verbal dispute on the side of the road, Route 1 northbound, in the areas of Wynn Street going towards Route 16 on Route 1 south.
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5: See you, sir.
4: Day 5, is that vehicle stationary in the breakdown lane, or do they continue to march southbound?
0: They said it was in the breakdown lane from in the Lynn Street area. Unsure if it was prior to the Malden side or towards Lynn Street, Saugus from Route 1 south. They said they were in the breakdown lane. They were having a verbal dispute. They said they nearly struck their vehicle. Unsure if it already left the area.
4: Receive all advice.

0: 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I'm on a 4 in the area.
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2: 431, I just swung northbound. This looks unfounded from all the way to Route 99.
0: 3 sir. Thank you.

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1: 3-6.

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0: 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All assets 17.
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1: Alright, sir.
0: So I'll be deploying on a scout with an Andover officer, Dascom Road at Bannister.
1: Where's your officer? Do you need a call for you?
0: If you could, it would be appreciated. I haven't yet.
1: Where's you? I haven't. I'll take care of it.
0: Thank you.

0: 762. Go ahead, sir. Do you want to hold on the vehicle?
1: Negative, sir.
0: Here it is.
2: 283, give me the flight, I'll throw it on the call.
0: Am I?
3: Sorry, Abbott. New Hampshire Reg, 574-7177. New Hampshire Reg, 574-7177. White BMW.
2: Hi, thanks, sir.

0: 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Be advised, I'll be off with 1315 kits.
1: See you, sir.

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1: 84.
0: City Side's got two. One transported to Winchester Hospital. Be 17. Thank you, 1161.
2: Anytime, sir.
0: 84, I'm also going to have to do a very brief follow-up at Winchester.
1: Receive.

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1: Three South Drum Hill.
0: Sir, if you can make your way to 495 South in the area of mile marker 104, taking a couple of calls of a vehicle with its lights off, partially occupying the first travel lane at DMV. Should be looking for a silver sedan.
1: Bridget.

0: A1 to 442. Just took another call. I got an update at 6. Caller stated it's going to be prior to 105. You're going to want to flip a 106. I'm going to start a hook that way as well, sir.
1: Appreciate it.

0: Sorry to say, Abbott. Lowell PD is responding to 34 Saratoga Street for a report of a male stabbing people with machetes. Myself and 1014 are going to be heading over there.
1: 83 received, sir.

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1: Are we confident to see what's up? Status here?
0: Sorry, sir, could you come back with that last?
1: Sir, I'm just reaching out to Lola to see what the status is. How that is important.
0: Okay, thank you.

0: 7865.
1: Alright, sir, E-Street, took 3. Alright, so just an update in regards to that call. It's going to be 4242, Saratoga Street. They don't have much on it. It's still going on. It's a middle party with machete. That's all we have.
0: Appreciate it, sir. Thank you.
1: Hello, 90 to 80.
0: Myself
1: and 10-4.
0: Are we going out?
1: Richard, sir, just keep us posted.
0: Richard.

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1: Clark.
0: We're getting reports here now from the snail party involved that it's self-inflicted. So anyone else coming can slow it down. We got medical on scene.
2: Emergency lab down. All right, any cruiser in route 2-0, slow it down, slow it down. Self-inflicted. EMS, stop, sorry, on route. Self-inflicted, slow it down.
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4: Set there and pass from the Lowell connector.
0: Yes, sir. We'll be good with Lowell. The knife is secure and the mail party is detained.
4: H4 12.3.
5: 12.3, huh?
4: Six to a westbound area of Mass Ave for a cyclist in the middle lane. Just won't call on it.
5: Easy, sir.
2: Hey, there, sir. I think we're in a call for that.
0: Hey, 3 to Station 8, go again with us.
2: Sir, do you have it? I think we need a call and agents for that, for the unfit.
0: A3 received, sir. Thank you.
2: Appreciate it, no problem.

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1: All right, sir.
0: Sir, so back in the cruiser, they all set with K-9 and Lowell.
1: They all set over there, self inflicted over there, after having you in master room. They all set.
0: Very good, sir, thank you.
1: Great, no problem, sir. I just realized I did not backfill too much on that call. I didn't have the particulars. Yeah.
0: Reese, I'll take care of it. Thank you.
1: Reese, sir, no problem.

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0: 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I got a license for it as well.
1: Send it. Sergeant from Mass Ave all the way up to Western. Send me on the phone, LB 17.
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1: Good afternoon.
0: Broadway at Revere, just had a motorcycle take off on me. It's a parked Ave heading towards Everett. Non-pursuit, it was bearing Mass Ridge, 3 Foxtrot 9848. Multiple Chapter 90 violations on the escape. Probably the owner off, match the description.
1: Mercy Ravisser, 2022, Suzuki GR 650.
0: Going out of Atlanta. Affirmative, but the same vehicle is attached to the same. I'll do a follow-up.
1: Receive, Robert.

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1: Airport.
0: Old Street, Everett. I got one male party in custody. This orderly is to urinate. Public. Company Woodlawn Cemetery. I'm the street effort. I'll be all set. I'll start the call. I'll be on the phone with him.
1: Appreciate it.

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1: and
0: A3.
1: Yvonne.
0: A3. Sorry to see out there. Some domestic aspect over here that Lowell's taking care of. We're going to be 17.
2: Hey, receiver.
0: A3 received, sir.
3: A6 to 1897.
4: 1897, we want North Linfield Tunnel.
3: From 911, 128 South, crash notification from the iPhone around exit 40. 128 South around exit 40.
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0: Sir, I'm 495 stop, prior to 106, have a failure to stop.
2: Lieutenant Sweet in command and control of the pursuit. What's the reason for the motor vehicle stop?
0: Sir, speed of 102, 65.
2: Receive, do you have a reg in the vehicle type?
0: Mike Alpha Hotel, 815.
2: Reese, continue with your code 6's traffic conditions.
0: Traffic light, these are 114, passing 105.5 miles.
2: Steve, what travel lane?
0: Middle travel lane.
3: Sir, I have a DMD in the right lane, 93 South at 11 Bravo.
0: 05.
2: Receive, terminate, do not follow. Confirm.
0: Receive.
2: Following correct.
0: I've terminated, he's on 213. He's slowed down, he's going about 45. His car's smoking heavily.
2: Alright, he's on 213. You can re-engage.
0: He just took 104 in Methuen. His speeds are slow.
2: HQ, notify Methuen. You will terminate. You will not follow off that ramp.
0: Appreciate it.

0: 17, can you go again with the plate, please?
1: Mike, Alpha Hotel, 815. MAH, 815.
2: Yeah, 1417, just confirm you have an affinity in front of you, correct?
1: Correct.
2: Alright, Andy Cruiser, it's going to be registered online. 2006 Affinity, G35, cube, color gray. Once again, registered out of the city of Lawrence to a male body. 217 Bruce Street in Lawrence.
1: A1. I'm going to make my way to Bruce Street.
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0: CJJ6, Nelson Jones southbound.
1: Thank you.

0: 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Second call on that DMV. Caller stating he's 1 mile prior to 11 Bravo.
1: Received. I'll flip a 14 northbound.

0: 86, is Schlager coming?
1: Yes, sir.
0: Well, you see, sir, tell him to take the Freeport exit southbound.
2: Alright, so if you have one of your patrols swing the air, 128 southbound, vicinity of exit 40 Alpha there. I'm just on the phone with female private party saying that her son has a crash notification sent to her phone. It's mapping exactly at that location, 95 southbound, after 40 Alpha there, Andover Street. Santa Cruz over there. All I have for a description of the vehicle is going to be a blue Volkswagen, small size SUV. I'm trying to get you further.
0: Receive. Is it going to be 95 South or 128? Earlier from 901, saying it was 128 South at exit. I'm not sure if they met 95 South.
2: Alright, sir, apologies. Correction. This is a correction. That's my fault there. It's actually 128. South of 40 Alpha, 128 south of 40 Alpha.
0: Received. 1897, sir. Copy that direct.
3: 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The code 16 at that DMV.
2: And
0: received. Could be one and the same from earlier.
2: Alpha 1.
4: Hello, South Team. I'm being heard from San Jose 2SO.
0: Go for A1.
2: Sir, just briefly, can you call Lawrence for me in regards to that flavor stuff for the IA2 cruiser? I'm tied up over here running solo.
0: Received, sir. Will do.
2: Thank you. Just rise if you need that flavor again.

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0: Sir, can you get on cell phone at Freeport and just give lights to 660?
1: 660, can I come down from Columbia or you want me to come from Freeport?

0: All right, 886-986 Cruiser, in regards to that crash notification on 120 south of 40 Alpha there, I do have a plate number for the for that vehicle. Send me MassRec 5 Golf Delta Hotel 77. Once again, 5 Golf Delta Hotel 77, which is a black and color 2024 Volkswagen Towel. A color gray. What color black, excuse me. The caller did think that it was blue, so I'm sure they're for the color.
1: AG97 has that.
2: 86, I have that direct.

0: 6886, I'll be 104 southbound.
1: Received, sir. H 6686. Go ahead, sir. Sir, can you advise Schlager's total passengers would be 5 times? Receive. One being a baby.
0: Yes, sir.

0: And a 1417.
1: Go ahead, sir.
0: Sir, in regards to your stop there, did you already put a call in for this? As a motor vehicle stop?
1: I did not.
0: Where's your avenue? I'll take care of it. Where was the original location of the stopping?
1: I got him going speed with 107.
0: So what was the original of 6 where you engaged him?
1: Exit 107 northbound on 495.
0: You said north, sir? Just confirm it.
1: Affirm. Northbound.
0: Alright, I'm assuming he made a flip at some point and took it out there. I just want to confirm 6.
1: Yeah, he took the exit and then flipped that, and came around southbound.
0: Where's your map, sir?
1: I'll give you a code 2.
0: Where's your map? Very good.

0: 8-20. Yeah, do you start the Fresh Pond in between Brattle and Huron Ave for a two-car code 16, unknown PI, possible tows? I'll start one.
1: Any
0: 22 state of one car is on the sidewalk.
2: And end of car 3. No signs of crash. Could be unfounded. 317.
1: Receive.
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1: Go ahead. Took a call from State 901 on it. You're going to have Cambridge EMS en route as well. It's going to be Fresh Pond at Larchwood Drive.
2: It's H4. I'm just going to the traffic stop in Harrison Harbor, Roxway. I'm making my way that way for extra lights.
1: Yes, sir. Thank you.

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1: Sir, could you make your way to 561 McGrath Highway for an altercation with an Uber driver and two female passengers? I think Somerville's off with them now.
0: Cheers.
2: Eastbound
0: North, 493. Sir, on the stop 107 South Revere, can you start me action for a Toyota Corolla?
2: Proceed.
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1: Go to us.
2: Can you see how many tows they need there?
1: They're gonna need two.

0: 737-84. I'm on a 4 with some
1: 20. B&B's updated. 2,000 room.
2: Do you want to speak with him as well?

0: say it's a 4.
1: Is
2: also on the 4. 8-6, 8-6, Area Patrols, 1 call, state 911, erratic Chevy SUV, Mass Reg, 5, Mike, November, Foxtrot, 33. 93 North, just took 13 Bravo, Mark Lanes, 1 call.
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0: 8-8. Negative, they're trying to reach Alpha 2, A2.
1: A2.
0: Alright, sir. Apologies for the delay there. I reassigned that call to you. End of 1417, you have the direct.
1: 1417, has that. A2 received, thank you, sir.

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The altercation was strictly verbal. Somerville is going to transport two females back to the station and wait for a ride home. 17.

0: A3 to Route 2 Area Patrols. One call, Route 2 westbound at the Taylor and Piper Road intersection. 5 Victor Golf Papa 34. 5 DGP 34. Your white SUV. No lights on, trouble maintaining lanes. One call.
1: Yeah, that's Merrimack Street, Bull.

0: 762-A4. A4. Sir, I'll be following Cataldo EMS to MGH for this detainee's further evaluation.
1: I have a call before it, so.
0: See, thank you.
2: 2390-684, transport one male from A4 to his residence at 46 Dick Street, Dorchester. Calls been entered.

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1: All right, sir.
0: Sir, for the 128 South, for the crash notification, just got a call from that party. Said he has phone on the top of his roof and he dropped it. So that's why the crash notification was coming in. He's all set at his house. He said he's going to give his mother a call.
1: All right, she's up. Very good. Thank you.

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1: 5-7.
0: Sir, on a motor vehicle stop, 107 southbound Ward Street in Revere. Can you take an item for me? Sir, can I get a 9 and 10 on Math Reg 1 Bravo Romeo Foxtrot 3-4? Again, 1 BR F 3-4. Let's come back to a Toyota Camry, color black.

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1: Go ahead, sir.
0: Sir, dispatch is tied up right now. United suspended. Data suspension was 8/11/26. So, no reason given.
1: Received, okay.
0: That party is active 11/9/14.
1: Received, thank you, sir.

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0: 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McGarvey's been notified.
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2: H686 Air Patrols, one call state 911. Radic operation on a white Nissan Versa, New Hampshire plate. Just got off southbound at 12. One call.
3: South just prior to 26 to assist 783 with a motor vehicle stop, please.
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1: To be checked on. She's just worried about the traffic.

and a station of the chosen. Apollo 4, a overdue moderation. She's going to be coming from New Brunswick, Canada. It's going to be Mass Rex 5, X-ray, November, Mike 205, X-ray, November, Mike 20, 2018, GMC, Terrain, SUV, color white, operated by the R.O. Maria, or Marie Cormier, born in 49, as it was, excuse me. Left in New Brunswick, Canada, at 03:30 hours yesterday. Supposed to be at her residence out of Petru at 1300 hours today and did not make it. There's going to be a check well being on that vehicle and the occupant for our teacher.

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0: Sir, be advised, just trying to catch up to a blue Mazda. Speed 100 plus, no plate. Just a blue Mazda. I'm currently 93 north at 31.
1: Received, I'm 93 north at 495.
0: No plate, no pursuit, just trying to catch up to him. He's weaving in and out of traffic. 93 north in Wilmington right now.
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3: Hello, 1786. I had eyes on the vehicle going southbound. It's now DOA. I'll be 17.
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0: Negative. 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

0: 783-8. Sir, if you haven't already, could you please dial the code 93 South prior to Park Street for a Honda Civic?
1: Sir, city side's en route. They're a little backed up at the moment, probably 20 mics out.
0: Proceed, sir. Thank you.

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1: 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Received, sir. Zone D, Sheehan's.
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0: 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Stevens, how's that? 17.
1: Cambridge, 33 Ground Deck. Again, Fresh Pond and Larch Road. Cambridge, 33 Ground Deck.
0: Cycle 38 received.
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You can disregard calls for a DMV blue Toyota 93 South, just north of Pelham Street. I get AAA on the way. Steve.

0: 493, station A. They're on a stop, Squire Road at Lantern Street in Revere. Can you take a 11 and 14 off a Puerto Rico driver's license stolen?
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0: 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Sir, I'll be on a 7-1 mail party. I'm starting miles and ready. Starting miles 7603.
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1: Hey, that's 193.
2: Go ahead, sir.
1: Sorry, sir, it's coming negative 14, the 11th status out of Pearl Eagle is valid. It expires in 2028. J. Ron Vega Lopez. He does have an S number match showing as a expired not renew. But his Puerto Rican license is good to go.
2: Appreciate it, sir. Thank you.
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0: 8-4-7-3-7. 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I'm a stop. 16 in Everett.
1: Sir, when you clear that, could you head 93 north right prior to 22 for a DMV changing a tire with no hazards on? Just check up on them, please.

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1: Sir, I'm clear from that stop. Can you just go with that 6 again on 93?
2: 422 reported 93 north just prior to exit 22.
1: Received.

0: Here's that portion. Route 2 westbound. Sir, just got a call from a passerby. Can you just check Route 2 eastbound at the Concord Rotary for a single car code 16? Should be in the middle of the rotary. It's an SUV. Just advise.
1: Shoot the route.

0: 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Roger. From State 911, callers reporting a vehicle with airbag deployment in the middle lane, 93 South, before 14, after the South Bay Mall.
1: Received, just finishing this up.
0: Received.
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0: 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Sir, can you take a Sierra number for the operator?
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0: Sir, is that male party breathing and conscious and alert?
1: A-firm, he's talking with fire now.
0: A302, sir. I have that OLN coming back to a Tristan Brower, 2005 out of Quincy.
1: 302, sir. Thank you. Can you just let MassDOT know as well that he knocked over a couple signs in the rotary?
0: A3 received, sir. I'm notified.

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0: Hey, Johnson, rear company.
1: Received, sir. Again, one call on a runway operator going south in the north, 128 by exit 64.
0: Receiving route.
2: A6, you said 95, going south in the north at exit 64.
0: The vehicle traveling north and south on 128?
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0: 128 North, Pride at exit 40. The vehicle's going south in the north.
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11 Sanford, just keep traveling 95 south, okay? I'm going to Route 128 north, passing exit 38.

0: those cruisers, it's going to be right prior to Exit 64, Abaco 22 on the phone.
1: Hey, six, is that vehicle still traveling or is it stopped?
0: Call 22, the vehicle stopped and the driver is sleeping in the car.
2: What was the six?
1: Hey, six, was the flyer prior to the split there?

0: at 86. Is the fire still split from that 6?
1: Better 6. He's saying by exit 64. I just don't know if it's north or south.
2: Hold on, 17, making the flip. I'll advise.

0: 1973. You wanted us to turn around on Boston Street, come back towards Columbia Road.
1: Hey, 60 Cruise, it's going to be 95 North or 128. The vehicle's going to be in the BDL.

0: Norfolk.
1: Yeah, it's going to be affirmative on 96. I got eyes on him. Let's flip at Walnut Street.
2: Cooper, he's on
1: code 2270 right now.

0: 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I'll create a call for that.
1: Call 22 is going to be in a white Honda Civic.
2: Hello, 17. How's that?
1: Might as well start McGarvey.

0: 2396. 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
1: Sir, you're on
0: A-Patrol 2. 2396. 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
1: I think I got...
0: 1115604. 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
0: 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Sierra 56-220-157.
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3-6-3. 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
1: Go ahead, McGrath, Somerville.
0: Sir, code 22 reports single car 1693 South in the area of exit 23. Possible spin out, if you could head that way, please.

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1: Go ahead.
0: Sir, message fire and EMS are en route. It's going to be left lane full airbag deployment, just so you're aware.
1: Received, sir. Just to confirm, you said 23, correct?
0: Affirm. I would get on at Roosevelt and scan from there.
1: Received, thank you.

0: 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I'm going to be on a 4. We're just south of 93 south.
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2: 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A4, can you start a tow out here and just have them hurried up because it's a really bad spot with this weather.
1: Stevens is out.

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1: Roger.
0: Sir, I just had another code 2293 north in the area, exit 21, possible spin out. They're in the BDL facing the wrong direction with the report saying a blown out tire. If you can make your way that way, check it out.
1: I receive it.

0: head north or south of 21?
1: Code 22 reported 93 north in the area of exit 21. Not sure if it was prior or after.
0: I received them and I'm just looking at the city just as a precautionary.

0: I got it. Northbound, half a mile prior to exit 22. Make it on to Mystic Ave at the Home Depot. It's all blacked out right now.
1: Appreciate
0: it. 26 Somerville, United Fire. Just in precautionary, there is airbag deployment. It's all blacked out.

0: 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I'll be on a 4.
1: Station, we're going to have the right lane taken northbound prior to 22, half mile.
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0: Eight eighty.
1: Go ahead, sir.
0: Sorry, it's gonna be on negative 10. Now, Mr. Val, it's coming back to a 2021 Honda DRV color black, registered to a mail party, a Myron Mechanic out of New Market, New Hampshire.
1: Thanks, sir.
0: They mentioned airbag deployment is starting off from Major PI there.
1: Negative, sir. It's unoccupied at this time. No operator of any passengers.
0: First, you're having.
2: 1323 KDA. What's the 6 for the motor vehicle accident with no operator on scene?
1: 93 northbound, half mile prior to exit 22, Somerville.
0: 93 northbound, half a mile prior to exit 22 in Somerville.
1: Before cancel Somerville fire and EMS.
2: Check, that was 93 northbound in Somerville.

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1: 7-6-3,

0: heading your way from I-90, the 132-mile marker. 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
1: Negative, sir. 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
0: Received. I'll continue your way. The tow gets there, and you're in a bad spot. How's the vehicle towed?
1: Received. I believe our tow just arrived on scene.
2: Air 762, are you guys in a bad spot there?
1: Not really. We got plenty of room over here in the breakdown lane.
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0: 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Stevens has that vehicle, I'll be 17. I'm going to be giving a transport to one male off the highway.
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1: 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Hope it remain in the area to see.
0: Received, yeah, I'm at the end of Normandy Street. 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
1: Where is it?

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1: It's up to you. 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

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Sir, 495 South, exit 94, one car code 16, into the

0: Hey, Wanda, 442. Sir, 495 South, exit 94, one car code 16, into the median. Tewksbury's going to be off with it right now, sir. Minor PI, one tow starter for you.
1: Appreciate it.

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1: Sir, negative. 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
0: Appreciate it, ma'am. 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

0: A4.
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1: Sir, state 911, put it at 495, just past 133.
0: Where is it?

0: 44281, can you contact DOT, let them know, pretty heavy guardrail damage. It's going to be right at the exit 92 sign, mile north of exit 92.
1: Received.

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0: 1323 K to A. So I believe on the Mystic Valley Parkway, there's a motor vehicle accident. It's been out. The right lane's taken. It's right before the 93 north, 93 southbound.
1: Hey, Richie. Hey, there, Paul.
2: 4-3.

0: to back up, go to the left side. 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
1: Steve, sir, you mind taking that light for me real quick?
0: I have it. Thank you.
2: Operator transported to LGH. Stewart secured one, I'll be 17.
1: Received.

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I stopped his upstairs neighbor. He stated that vehicle is usually on Oldsfield there, number 41. Probably 17 to now.

0: 7 3 7 8 4. 8 4. 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Thank you, Satch.
1: Thanks, Satch, sir.
0: Thanks.

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0: H4, code 5.
2: Sir, could you check that ramp for a DMV? Sonin PD advised there was a disabled vehicle parked in the lane.
0: Hey. 299A4, good morning, code 5. We'll be heading that way as well.
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0: 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What's that TMV?
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3: 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You're going to be the North, desk in 2. 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
0: 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Morrissey at the Dunks. I turned them around, they're underway, out of state plates.
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Can I get a Waltham auto, please, for a Chevy truck? I'll be all set.

0: 84 to 603, one call for a single car, thorough eastbound, just past the Boca.
1: REC should be pulling up shortly.
0: 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Start it to discuss.

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1: So single car code 16, 213 eastbound, 2495 northbound. No PI on the Hontos.

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0: 36.

0: A12-1334. Cody's is en route. Do you have a male operator there? Possibly born in 74.
1: Negative to female.

0: 2489 H4. 12. Eastbound the cutout by the Conrail Yard. I'm off of the DMV. Hit the curb. Blue two tires. He has his own tow coming. You want the plate?
1: Take that.
0: It's going to be Mass 6, F Foxtrot, A Alpha, S Sierra A2, 6, FAS A2. Toyota Sienna van.
1: Received. And what was the 6 on that cutout?
0: Eastbound, the first one down from the guest quarters by the Cardinal Yard.

0: H2H Cruisers, be advised, Pillar 22 reporting high-speed car carrier, 95 northbound. Pillar 22 was exiting at 25. Car carrier was continuing on 95 northbound. Again, it was approximately going about 90 miles an hour.
1: Nine, four, five, eight, four. 4 5 8 4 That's 1 4.

0: 12-33-3. Waltham has it. B-17, some of the shoot.
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0: So are you Cruiser 299?
1: Negative, sir. I'm in Spare Cruiser 1666.

0: 212-1334-93 Air Patrols. Apple crash notification, 93 southbound prior to exit 35.
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1: 86.
0: Sir, can you start me to tell Morrissey inbound just prior to UMass?

0: 3 North. How about that?
1: Steve. 1233, as that, sir. I'm 3 South at 73.

0: 1334, J1. Hey, what? Sir, I got nothing showing. Are you taking any more calls on that?
1: Yeah, sir. Just that one of the Apple crash. A3. We off with a single car 16 ramp from 95 South.

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0: H2H4. Sir, code 22 is reporting some type of a storage container in the left lane, Route 9 eastbound, right by the Newton-Brookline line. I have their name and callback number if you need it, sir.
1: You can go with that number.
0: 508-308-3310.
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Now, South 1, I'm providing a courtesy transport for a female operator to the mobile off of Route 62. Can you take starting mileage? Go ahead, sir. 119-713, 119-713. 0841 hours.

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0: From A1, can you just check 93 North, the ramp to 95 North? Code 22 reported, seems like an abandoned DMV. They described it as a Volvo SUV. Only one call from A1.
1: 3 Steve, I'll be en route.

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1666A4. That Volvo is going to be abandoned if you can start a tow. It's going to be coming off a 28 Alpha onto 95.

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0: A12314 and 495 area patrols. Pull for an erratic Toyota Tacoma color gray with Nevada plates. Unable to maintain lanes, speeding. 495 northbound, passing 102, 103 right now. Coach 12 is no longer behind it, just won't call on.
1: 304 has it, 495 at 93.

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1: Good, sir.
0: That vehicle's negative 10 if active. 2007 Honda Civic color blue to a German Garcia 120/66 out of Austin. He's negative 14, his 11 status is suspended.

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1: Received, sir.

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1: A4, it's going to be enclosed. 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
0: Would you be able to code 7? I have a EDP in the front lobby requesting an ambulance. Not an issue, but I just could use an extra set of hands here.
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0: Underway, Quabbin Reservoir Patrol IDs 4, 665, and 3729.
1: Sir, go again with those ID numbers. You're at
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1: R9, sir. 1030 hours for Quabbin Patrol.

0: 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Sir, that party's going to be a voluntary transport to MGH Box 17.
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0: 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I have a callback number for you when you're ready to copy.
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1: Take it. 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
1: See you, sir. Thank you.

0: 2 to 82 patrols, transfer from North Shore Regional of two erratic vehicles appearing to race each other, a red Jeep and a silver sedan, possibly a sports car, 95 northbound, north of 86, last seen.
1: Last seen in the right lane, the caller did not have a plate, just a red Jeep and a silver sedan.

0: 11882. A2. A2, I shot stationary 95 northbound, Pride at 90. I had a couple red Jeeps and silver sedans pass me, no aggressive or erratic operation. 17.
1: Received, sir. No further calls.

0: 82 to 1180.
1: Southbound, Pardo 118, Newbury.
0: Sir, Newbury PD is requesting assistance 95 northbound, the off-ramp to Scotland Road, for a wellness check on a operator of a vehicle. 95 northbound, exit 83 off-ramp, Newbury Fire's office.
1: EDP or impairment there?
0: They're unclear, sir. It's just requesting our assistance because it's on the ramp there.
1: Cedar,

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1: Blown connector outbound.
0: Sir, 95 southbound in the area of exit 46. Reports of a car off the road with airbag deployment. Lexington's going to be starting out EMS if you could head that way.
1: Received en route.

0: 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Received, I started the call here, and Walter Motto is en route for one.
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0: Have a single vehicle crash. It's going to be Route 1 northbound. If you take the 99 turnaround, it's going to be right at the end of that. In the left lane, missing a couple tires. I'm going to call McGarvey's Towing. Unknown on injury.
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1: A4 cruises. Just Bolo from a road rage incident. A black BMW. The caller gave a New Jersey reg of 8 Hotel Echo Yankee 6-4. Doesn't come back to anything in Seagis. Last known location, 93 North, approaching exit 27, just for road rage. I entered the call, it's all set.
2: 1666 received.
0: 1645 is going on a 4. Rich, I got the call started for you.

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0: 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The wheels fell off.
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1: G's on Marine 57.
0: Marine 57, code 5 underway for patrol of Boston area. IDs on board are going to be 4574, 3735, and 3052.
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0: 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Multiple calls of a mattress in the road between the first and second lanes, 93 north prior to 95.
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1: 95 North, Lexington, sir.
0: Sir, if you can make the flip, sounds like we have another 1695 southbound in the area of exit 44. They should be in the left median.
1: See you, sir. I'll advise.

0: 1445 to 86. McGivory's has that vehicle. I'll be 17.
1: Sir, strong work.

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I'm going to do Sienna 4. They're still on the left median. I'll go ahead. Proceed.

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0: 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I'm off with a pedestrian on the highway, southbound 12.
1: Confirm,
0: I'm all set.

Sir, she's off the highway for now. She was looking for a phone on Find My iPhone. She went down on Freeport. If she comes back up and you get another call on her, I'll talk to her again.

0: Hey, Florida 328. Woodland Road. Excellent. Melrose is advising of a two-car 16, Linfels Parkway at Melrose Street. I'm going to set out Queely's for one, and they advise that the vehicles are pulled off into a preschool parking lot in that area. They said you'll be able to see it.
1: Received en route.

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0: 85 Area Patrol is one call of an erratic, Route 1 South, passing Carter Street exit, speed Mass, plates 5 Alpha Mike Hotel, 27, just swerving in our lanes, one call.
1: 276, I'll be in route from Ocean Ave.

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0: 328A4. 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
1: Proceed. To A3.
2: North, approaching 13, red Nissan, plate given was Connecticut Reg, Bravo Victor, 98464, unable to maintain, one call.
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1: 125. Sir, Route 3 southbound, prior 25 for a single car, code 16. Mobile fire is off with it, advising no PI. I did start low fleet.

0: 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Flyer cleared.
1: Received, disregarded.

Station H, LH Station Cruisers, be advised, in the area of Somerville, they're giving out a missing elderly man, nonverbal, has a stoma, left on foot from MGH yesterday afternoon. He lives in Somerville, has not shown up. White male, gray hair. Again, he has a stoma. We do not have a clothing description at this time. We do have a Sierra number of Sierra 41897144. Again, that's Sierra 41897144. If you come across the car, contact Somerville Police. Again, he is missing. He is nonverbal.

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1: Root Ave.
0: Ma'am, one call from Revere of a DMV in a bad spot. Described as a van. It's at the intersection of Route 16 and Route 145 near the Winthrop Ave side. It took a van in the middle of the intersection.
1: Receive in route.
0: I'll start the call and send it to over.

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1: Received.
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1: Alpha 6.
0: 95 southbound prior to 55 Bravo, stop me a total for a DMV, Ford Mustang. Can you just let me know what total zone it is?
1: Can you come back with that last?
0: Which total zone is it going to be?
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1: 1666 at 328.
0: Sir, one call from a passerby, 485 northbound in the area of mile marker 115.7, for a vehicle with a smashed windshield that went off the roadway to the right. Only description is a green Subaru. Again, 485 northbound, mile marker 115.7. I'm going to start a tow just in case.
1: Where is it? Sir, can you open a call and take a Sierra?
2: Airfield Glide.
1: Sierra 26844940, a Wendy Collins out of 262 Palmer Street, Quincy. I have one more Sierra for you. Sierra 1946087 for Dale Freeman out of Quincy.

0: 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It's going to be Mass Motorcycle Reg 2 Victor 8569, 2V8569. Should be registered to Wendy Collins.
1: Marine 57, Station H, that was code 17, accidental.
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0: 27655, clearly secure 1, I'll be 17.
1: C6, you looking for 969? 84. Go ahead, I'm off that caddy pod.
2: Sir, we got call of a new car, 16, this can be 93 South, exit 12, left travel lane, requesting a tow.
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0: A2, looks like it's going to be on the median side. I can make the flip at Broad Street.
1: Received. I'll update Newburyport.
0: Yeah, I see a vehicle off the roadway by the Emory Street overpass.
1: Proceed.
2: 2045, A6.
0: A6.
2: 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It was actually not Gatus. 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
0: 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I wasn't able to stop for you, just making sure. 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
1: Bravo, Victor, Lima. Again, it's going to be a lobster main plate. 649, Bravo, Victor, Lima.

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1: 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It'll be for two SUVs.
0: 1373-86. Sir, that party's going to be transported assault to our all assets in 17.
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1: 3 6 7.

0: 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We're going to have the left lane taken.
1: Sides and route for two.
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0: State 686 area patrols. 95 northbound in the area of mile marker 66.4 for a Chevy pickup truck maroon, disabled partially in the first travel lane. Two calls now.
1: A6 received. 7782, if you don't mind getting out of the call. Should be all set, sir. Thank you.
2: 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Can you get the door 6 one more time?
0: From 95 northbound. It's just after exit 66, which is the second exit for Route 1.
2: Crazy if I can go that way.
1: What's you can stand down. 1803 is going to make its way from the back. Cycle 4986.
2: 86.
1: There's two vehicles that moved out of left lane. They'll be standing by in the Staples parking lot for the patrol.
2: Appreciate it, thank you.

18-0386 on a 4. Vehicle is going to be in the breakdown lane, 95 northbound, just prior to 114.

7782. Sir, Newport has one. I'm going to provide courtesy transfer to the operator at the 110 Cumberland Farms in Amesbury.

0: 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Can you stop the action, please, front company? 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
1: Three, two,
2: three. AG 03, you all set?

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1: Thank you.
2: 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I get up there on code 5. Repeat, still keeping.
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0: See you, Central. That vehicle is going to be in the BDL with this hazard zone. I'll be 17.
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0: One in 95 received. Thank you, sir.

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2: A4.
3: So you got two motorcycles racing southbound 93, past Montvale Ave. First one has a black helmet, white t-shirt, black backpack on top. Second one's pretty much all black. Passing exit 26.
2: Keith?
3: Yeah, well over 100 units cutting between vehicles at high speeds.
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0: 2285. Ashton has that vehicle. Summons issued. 17, thank you.
1: A6 patrols. Route 1 northbound at Walnut Street. Transfer from Saugus of two motorcyclists doing wheelies and taunting other drivers. Description given was motorcyclists wearing all black, red helmets, and red bikes. Just one call.
2: Delta 95 has it. 95 north at 66.

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0: Perfect. Just received a call for a grill, 93 North at exit 40. I notified Mass Highway.

0: 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All civil. 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

0: A1 to 1865.
1: A1, you calling me 1865?
0: Hey, firm. Just so you know, sir, just got multiple calls. A motorcycle's racing 93 north, passing exit 34 right now. Just in traffic.

0: 85 North at 56 Reading.
1: Sir, just one call from a passerby that witnessed a hit and run, 95 northbound, right at 93. Claims the other vehicle is pulled off in the breakdown lane. The other vehicle took off and was described as a black sedan vehicle, no plate, with a bumper hanging off. Just took a couple more calls now of a bumper in the middle travel lane at exit 56. If you just want to advise and swing the road.
0: Easy. A1 to A6, we just received a call on that bumper as well.
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0: 3386.
1: A6.
0: Sir, I'm about to be going off the bumper. It's 95 north, just north of Route 93. I'm going to throw it in a center median if you could advise Mass DOT.
1: Receive, sir. I'll notify Mass DOT. That DMV is going to be prior to 93. I've received a couple more calls on it.

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0: 97, Hable. Received, sir. I got one code 22 reporting a DMV in the breakdown lane. It's going to be 495 north, north of exit 111. The caller states that she thinks she observed a passenger attempting to remove the driver out of the vehicle in some sort of an altercation. Going to be looking for a black Jeep in the breakdown lane. A couple mics old, just one call.
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2: Been in and out all day. I've had some problems, but I just ran something.
0: I'm not getting anything back. Could you just take two items if you can?
2: Yeah, I'll try it out for you. Go ahead.
0: Main Reg 147 Bravo Whiskey Golf 147 BWG.
2: All right, Main. I know was down earlier. You have a operator as well that you're looking around.
0: Hey, firm. It's a Main OLN as well. 135-1266. 135-1266.
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1: Go ahead, sir.
0: Maine is having technical difficulty problems. However, they were able to let me know that that vehicle is active. The registered owner is who you have operating that vehicle. He is active out of Maine. I also was able to run him in Mass. He has an expired Sierra number, negative 14.
1: Chief, thank you. Appreciate it.

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2: 4295-2. I'll be on the 4 in here.
1: 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Call's been started.
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1: 95 North approaching 88 Alpha.
0: Sir, second call on that DMV, 495 North, just north of 111. Second caller states that he thinks that he sees a male on the side of the road choking another woman. It's going to be 495 North, north of 111, black Jeep in the BDL. Second call on it.
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0: Do you have two cruisers going to that call, the DMV?
1: Negative, sir. Just 914. I had to divert 1495 for the Haverhill barricaded subject.
0: Okay, please ask the locals to send someone up.
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0: 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I have a Haverhill Cruiser en route to that as well.
1: Received. Approaching the Merrimack rest area, cell phone.

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0: 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I'll be over to Hazel from Cross Rotary.
1: Very few, 13, 15 kilo. Are you going for the barricaded or that DMV with the male party choking out the female?

0: 15 Kilo Station. I'll be en route to Haverhill from Southern Cross Rotary.
1: Very few, 13, 15 Kilo. Are you going for the barricaded or that DMV with the male party choking out the female?
0: That DMV with a possible domestic.
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0: 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Go ahead, sir. 128 North, prior to 45 Bravo.
1: Sir, the ramp from 128 southbound to Route 114, exit 40 Alpha in Peabody. For a two-car, code 16, one party is complaining they cannot get out of the car. I will start EMS. The party advised no tows are required.

0: right, that Jeep left by the time that I got there. Must have seen my lights and sirens. I actually just ride Haverland. This car stopped. It's up ahead now. We're going to be northbound. Mile marker. My apologies. 112.8.
1: Received, sir. The vehicle's stopping right now.
0: Disregard. This is the wrong car. It stopped. You're going to keep going up north, try to locate that vehicle.
1: Received.
0: When I passed them, looked like both the operator and passenger were in the vehicle. It's an older model Jeep, color black.
1: Thank you.

0: 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Can you go get him to stick to that 16?
1: It's going to be on the ramp, 128 southbound to route 114. That's exit 40 Alpha.
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0: 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I got nothing showing. 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Looked like there was a female operating the vehicle, male in the passenger seat.
1: All right, thank you.

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0: 1450 Kilo Station ANA2. Route 110 in Amesbury and 95 southbound down to the A6 patrol area. Checks negative for that Jeep.
1: Stationers.
2: 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Thank you.
3: 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I'm not going to show you there.

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1: Spring Street.
0: 95 southbound prior to Trapello, 2 cars 16 in the median, negative PI, possibly one tow. You'll be looking for a Kia and a Toyota.
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0: 345 to 85.
1: 85.
0: Sorry, but we have about 3 juveniles on e-bikes wearing shiesties. They were popping wheelies over by Ocean Ave, obstructing traffic. They're hanging out by BK's. They see my cruiser. I'll advise.
1: Did they say they hit his cruiser?
0: Negative. They see the cruiser. They turned around. They're heading down North Shore Road now.
1: Proceed.

0: 1865-1. So that code 16 is going to be unfounded from 125 down to Dascombe. I'll be 17.
1: And 8.
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3: So Route 1 south, right in front of Spinelli's. Can you start me a tow for a Cadillac CTS? I'll be all set.
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0: Sir, Route 128, right at Blackburn Circle in Gloucester for a 2-car-16. Party on scene, advised there could possibly BPI as well as two tows needed. I'll start Gloucester EMS as well as Tedisco.
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0: 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On a stop, 93 northbound, prior to Dascom. Can you start Cody's for a sedan? I'll be outside.
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0: 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Sir, Stephen Secure is one. One party transported to NGH. Austin 17.
1: Chief.
0: Speed advised, I'll be en route to NGH. 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
1: Go ahead, sir. Well into circle.
0: Sheriff, you can make your way 93 south at mile marker 21.6 for a 2 car code 16. Unknown on injuries or toes, should be off in the breakdown lane.
1: Received en route.
0: 84-1161.
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0: Sheriff, you can make your way over to Route 16 West, right by Santilli Circle for an erratic. The it's going to be Mass Reg 6 Kilo Echo Charlie 38, a Toyota RAV4 color black.
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0: 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Could you actually cancel to Disco, please? We'll be all set.
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15-9-784. 84. Sir, those parties exchanged prior to my arrival. I'll be 17.

1865, Tail 1. Sir, code is with canceled on scene. License operator, right. Probably 17.

0: four to 258. Flint Skate Park. Do you mind swinging Sparrow Drive eastbound for a car that's spun out? Trying to find an exact six right now. In route.
1: I'll start over there for lights as well if we get a direction and location.
2: Full out of Boston. Incident occurred in the area of Orion Heights, 105 Layton Street in Boston. Unknown if it headed 1A inbound or 1A outbound. Looking for a Honda CRV or a dark gray SUV operated by a black male. Partial plate, unknown state, Bravo Hotel, Bravo 12, BHB 12. The male party pointed a firearm at the caller's brother. Road rage incident. Again, Honda CRV for a dark gray SUV. BHB 12, unknown state.
0: AFOC. So his car is still drivable, and then he should be all set. I believe he's in one of the cutouts.
1: Splatoon 23H, false stand on there, sir.

0: 25 AH4, just made the flip to go eastbound. Is that vehicle clear?
1: Hey, firm. He might be in one of the cutouts, but he said he should be all set.
0: Receive. If I see him, I'll just give him a check.

0: 86, 95 patrols, 95 southbound, exit 68 in Danvers. Code 22 reporting that a vehicle is tailgating her, following her. We're looking for Mass Reg 3, Lima Zulu Hotel 273, LZH27, a white Toyota. Claims that the vehicle is tailgating her and following her. Just the one call.
1: You go again with the 6.
0: 95 southbound, exit 68 in Danvers.

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0: 11-6-4. So I'll be off of Malden. We'll be at 1080 CBS at the intersection of Broadway. Looks like they have like a Broadway over there.
1: Chief,

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1: This is Marine 14.
0: Good evening, Marine 14 will be underway. Patrol of Boston Harbor, surrounding waters. IDs on board 3052 and 5234.
1: Received a code 5 for the Boston Harbor Patrols at 1812 hours, sir. Good evening.

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0: Sir, I checked the area. Nothing showing. Just advised if any further calls come in.
1: Steve, only that one.

0: station at H4. Cambridge, third party, mother of one Shannon Rivera, who's 94th year addiction and possibly in the under the BU Bridge encampment. Pockets out of their mothers, possibly in trouble. They're sending as well.
1: Steve, do you have a serial number?
0: Working on it.

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0: 386 area patrols. They're finding Circle Exit 93 southbound, male body, blue sweat, tank top, walking in the roadway. There is a DMV in the area. Once again, 93 southbound, upon the Circle Exit, male body, blue sweat, tank top, walking in the road.
1: 86 to see prison route.
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1: Shannon Rivera. 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

0: 258. There's a party up here on the tracks as well as a tent. So check it out.
1: Getting multiple calls on a multi-car 16 southbound at the 8.8. 1373 and 215 Abbott. 12926, nothing showing on that pedestrian. What was that traffic you just sent?
2: Multiple calls on a multi-car 16 southbound at the 8.8.
1: 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I'm coming up on 9 now.

0: 258 H4 and Station H. We got some parties up here that say that they may know the individual. They stated that she was here about a month ago. So we're going to check the tent.
1: Appreciate it.

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Actually, disregard, just one toe for a pickup truck.

0: Sir, we checked the area under BU Bridge. Nobody identifying as a party. 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
1: Beach has it.
2: Received. H4 Area Patrols. Call of a bicyclist. Stowe Drive eastbound in the fast lane. Just passing Kenmore exit. And then there is also a DMV. Seems like it's going to be on the Beacon Street Bridge. Yeah.
3: 258 can head start westbound for the bicyclist.
0: Eastbound, sorry.

0: H4, was that DMV on the BU bridge?
1: 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I believe it's the same one outside of town.

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0: You can make your way 93 north in the area of exit 25 for a medical. You're going to be looking for a white truck and should have a trailer attached to it.
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0: 258H4. I'm just going to escort him out to Copley Tunnel, then I'll be 17. He's just lost doing the Uber. Please.
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1: Do
0: it 5 same traffic.
1: Yes.
2: A5. Sir, on a stop, 196 Washington Street in Lynn. 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
0: Sir, EMS transport the operator to Winchester Hospital. 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I'll be 17.
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1: 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Myself and 215 will be clear on this DMV.

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0: We have a 16, 19 northbound, 14.9.
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0: J6, not sure if you have this one. On that 16, there is PI, 40-year-old female with chest pain and a 6-year-old male with a head injury.
1: Firm, we are advised EMS is inert.
0: Where is he?
1: 1219, you copy?
2: 1219, as it. We're up on 14.

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0: 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I'm going to need a translator here.
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0: H4 to H4 area patrols. One call of a wrong way driver, Stowe Drive, eastbound. It's driving with the flow of traffic now eastbound. It's a Volvo, still driving erratically, 3 Yankee Kilo 272. Seems like it's about to head into the tunnel into H9's area.
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Steve. Thank you. 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
0: Sir, could you start 95 southbound for the exit 63 off-ramp for a DMV, possibly in a bad spot? When you take exit 63, it sounds like they're on the Route 1